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1: This is a song about the greatest heartbreak I've ever known. This song is called Night.

They say the holy water's watered down, and this town's lost its faith. Our colors will fade eventually, so if our time is running out, day after day, we'll make the mundane a masterpiece. Oh my love, I take one look at you, you're taking me out.

0: A very good morning. I'm Akash Samaru with headline news on CNC3 and the TBC Radio Network. Prime Minister Kamala Prasad-Bisesa is defending government's bid to extend the state of emergency for another 3 months, describing it as a temporary but necessary measure to combat violent crime. Speaking ahead of today's parliamentary debate, Prasad-Bisesa said a few more months of emergency powers are minor compared to what she called 25 years of murders, rapes, robberies and violence. She said government will continue whatever is necessary to remove gangs from communities and give law-abiding citizens a chance at a better life. The Prime Minister also argued that crime must be tackled through both security measures and social interventions, including parental responsibility legislation, school policing, and job creation programs. Police are investigating the murder of a 48-year-old prisoner at the maximum security prison in Arouca. Police said a prison officer was making the rounds inspecting cells at the prison around 5:30 a.m. yesterday when he noticed Christopher Banfield in a fetal position on the floor. The officer called for help from others and noticed that Banfield's face was swollen with blood oozing from his mouth. Banfield was taken to the prison infirmary where no vital signs were detected. A district medical officer officially declared him dead. An inmate has since been detained and held for questioning. Speaking with CNC3 News, President of the Prison Officers Association, Gerard Gordon, described the incident as tragic, but noted that such incidents spoke directly to staffing concerns raised by his association, as he lamented that due to insufficient manpower, prison officers were unable to perform thorough cell inspections after dark.
1: Given the current constraints that we have, our ability to interrupt, intercept, and prevent these things is very much compromise. That is what I will say to that question.
0: And the family of a Palituvian man is demanding justice following the latest police-involved shooting in Tobago. According to police, 37-year-old Osai Murray was shot in his abdomen during a confrontation with an officer at Bloody Bay during harvest celebrations. Police and Murray approached the cop aggressively with a piece of bamboo and struck him on his arm. They claimed he raised the bamboo to strike again when the officer drew his license gun and fired at close range. The injured man was taken to Roxburgh Hospital by his sibling Ryan Woods and later transferred to the Scarborough Hospital where he remains warded. Woods said Murray remains in serious condition, having lost one of his kidneys, while the bullet also damaged his liver and intestines. Murray's family says there has been bad blood since the policeman began dating Murray's former companion.
2: This, I think, we're going on years now. Since he police away, she threatening my brother. You all I just tell my brother, when you see him, go on the right side and leave him on the left side, let go in my way. And yesterday, no, he get the opportunity to where he could shoot my brother and stay in his scene at all. My brother put a bamboo for him and hit him with it.
0: We'll stay tuned for another news update at the top of the hour.
3: 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That's because we're 9-5, the ultimate one.

mean, that's got to be a trick question, right? Is there anybody there? Come on, it's Way Back Wednesday. Everybody's here. Hey, 95, the ultimate one on a good-looking Wednesday. Good morning, everybody. Oh, you know, let's bring it home. Morning, morning. Got to say it twice. Yeah, that's how it sounds nice. Valsa DJ Danny, 80s and 90s till midnight tonight. Whoa, what an institution. And no way, no how, we're slowing down anytime now. Don't forget, 50 years going strong, baby. You know the number, 3949595 on WhatsApp. I see a couple people there already. Well, you don't miss a beat. All right, so the biggest day of 95, the ultimate one. It's undoubtedly the day everybody wakes up a little extra early because you get an extra hour of your 80s and 90s. Once upon a time, it was 6 a.m. to 12 midnight. Now we start at 5 a.m. So everybody's here. I don't even have to do roll call. I just know you're there already. So let's get right back into it. And for those of you who like the dance moves of the 80s, how about this one?

0: Oh, nobody likes it when you're 23, huh? Well, if I have to remember what my life was at 23, that's too long ago. 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Music from the Kiss City Caravan era? Oh yeah. What about all those maxi dub tunes? What about the biggest songs of the 90s, the 2000s? All the artists? Well, look out for big DJs and MCs at Woodford Cafe. 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

0: 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Who knows? It's all good. Thank you for choosing 95, and of course, it is Way Back Wednesday. I mean, the music should have given that away. So, DJ Danny, what's the weather going to be like today?
1: I think you're going to have to tell us on your weather app, because today we have a World Cup pullout.
0: Right.
1: And there's no page three.
0: Is it?
1: No, yeah.
0: Ooh. Okay.
1: Mm-hmm. Tell us what your app says.
0: Well, I guess World Cup is bigger than the weather.
1: It is, absolutely. No doubt.
0: And have you ever seen a football game stop because of rain? That's the best time for football. You ever want skate tackle?
1: That's illegal in football.
0: No. In roller skating, it's illegal.
1: Yes. I actually have never seen rain stop.
0: Hello, growing up as a boy
1: in stops cricket.
0: As a boy in Barataria by St. George's College ground. So EC, my primary school is opposite St. George's College, the savannah in between. And listen, I mean, you're hoping rainfall, you're hoping for some mud. And of course, not everybody had tugs. Half of us was playing barefoot. You trying to play football barefoot? All right. My weather app is saying,
1: let's hear it.
0: Chances of afternoon showers with a high of 29 to 31 degrees.
1: So that's a high chance of afternoon showers at that temperature.
0: Well, it's saying today is like about a 38% chance of rain, which is considered low. Right?
1: Yes, it was about the same, and it rain yesterday?
0: I don't know, but I can tell you tomorrow, looking for a possible thunderstorm, but that's quite tomorrow. And again, tomorrow's World Cup.
1: Yeah, which is good because everybody will probably be glued to a TV somewhere.
0: Yeah, I hear that. Or their favorite watering hole. Big up to all the kids. CXC is over. Nasia's final exams were yesterday.
1: Nice.
0: Yeah, she's so relieved.
1: Relieved is probably an understatement.
0: Oh, yes.
1: It's like they're done with that.
0: Done with Esta, done D. Yeah. All right, so let's continue with them jams. Oh, yeah. Way back Wednesday, babe. Oh, wait. Let me say hello to them people and them, huh? Hey, good morning to my boy Wazir and the Boost Factory crew. Always glad to be locked on, buddy. Good morning to Marwan, to Ramzan, Susie Q, Bina Ashes, and Lily, to Anton. And the other Anton, we got two Antons. Also, good morning to Luke from your mummy. And let's go.

0: The classic phrase we all say when we're looking at a horror movie. Are we looking at the star character? Or maybe one of those characters that you know are going to die off really fast. Hey, let's do a quick time check. 28 minutes away from the hour of 7 o'clock. 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
1: Dad's always giving. This

0: exactly how you want it. You get it, how you love it, is right here for you. 80s and 90s, the best mix possible. And when I say the best mix, once upon a time, you were known as the best mix, right?
1: Yeah.
0: Oh, yeah. So what's on your mind?
1: So, do you know how to do a handstand?
0: Yes.
1: You do?
0: I can do a handstand. I can't walk on my hands. I can... One, and maybe with three hand steps.
1: Well, then you cannot challenge this latest Guinness World Record. So a Nepalese man earned another title of Guinness World Record by descending 100 stairs walking on his hands in 44 seconds.
0: Oh, I probably would have... Okay, he definitely beat me.
1: Wait, you just told us you could do a handstand and you can't walk on your hands, and he said, I could do So meaning I was like...
0: No, I didn't. I don't know
1: two
0: how much.
1: Steps.
0: I didn't know how much years and 44 seconds it would have taken me.
1: Right, right.
0: Yeah.
1: Okay.
0: Yeah.
1: This is pretty wild, though.
0: Can you walk on your hands?
1: I cannot even do a handstand. Were you asking me?
0: A cartwheel?
1: Pal, that's one of my...
0: Tell me now.
1: One of the biggest regrets.
0: Come step into my office and sit on my lovely couch and let's talk about this.
1: No. I do therapy virtually, so no couch involved. But seriously, I feel like I was robbed a big part of my childhood by being so clumsy and so kind of scary.
0: Even on sand, on the beach?
1: Nothing.
0: Wow.
1: Yeah, no, my cartwheel attempts were pure failure. And then, pure failure. And I feel like it's too late to learn it. And I know there's no such thing as too late once you're alive, but broken bones at this age? Mm-mm.
0: I don't know. Maybe,
1: not fun.
0: Maybe you could try it on
1: on what, water?
0: On sand. Well, shallow, okay, you know what, water one, up to your, if you stop on your hand, reach your elbow. So let's say about it, your hands were long though.
1: Correct.
0: So it's about 10 feet of
1: and
0: water.
1: Each one of them broke at different parts in my life. So I know the pain of broken bones.
0: I remember my first time I tried a handstand, and every other time after, it's always at the beach and it's in shallow water.
1: I mean, I watch handstand videos, right? You know, you do it by a wall.
0: Oh, yeah, to pop up your
1: somebody hold up your leg.
0: So nobody never wheelbarrow you?
1: I could wheelbarrow, and I could kind of do a handstand, but I cannot do a cartwheel for nothing. And my sister...
0: Yeah, she could. And she's real
1: show off.
0: Watch me. Big up the sibling rivalry,
1: yeah. Yeah, boy, the daggers I used to be sending her way.
0: Wow.
1: And then sometimes I'd be like, do a cartwheel now. Let me just at least see it. Yeah.
0: Oh, yeah. Well, back in the days, we didn't have YouTube tutorials, right? All right, let's see. 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

0: it must be nice to have an entire day where we could just deal with the 80s and the 90s back to back. Oh wait, we do. Welcome to Way Back Wednesday. 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

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Hey, good morning to Snow Code Master, to Riyadh, to Matt, Ian, and Lana. I'm shortening everybody's name. All right, also to Tony, Nick, and Ria, and also to Sushila on 394-9595 on WhatsApp. Network news coming up now with the compliments of TN Tech, ATS of Power, Past, Present, Future.

0: Good morning and welcome. I'm Jesse Ramdeh with headline news here on CNC3 and the TBC Radio Network. Prime Minister Kamla Pisaabisesa says Cabinet is considering measures aimed at improving public transportation services and reducing reliance on unregulated PH taxi operators following growing public concern in the wake of the murder of 12-year-old Mercedes Lane. Responding to questions from CNC3 News, the Prime Minister reveals that a Cabinet note is currently under consideration as part of efforts to strengthen traffic management and improve the public transport system. According to Pisaabisesa, the proposal seeks to reduce reliance on PH vehicles operating within cities and encourage greater use of legitimate, regulated public transportation providers. She explains that the initiative would also address long-standing concerns that taxis and maxi-taxis are often required to drop passengers outside city limits, forcing commuters to either walk considerable distances or seek alternative transportation, including PH vehicles, to complete their journeys. Former Works and Transport Minister Rohan Sinanan, speaking with CNC3 News, added that the incident had heightened public concern regarding unregulated passenger transport services. He argues that the absence of a formal regulatory framework makes it more difficult to verify operators, monitor activity, enforce standards, and investigate incidents when they occur. Patriotic Front political leader Michaela Pandey has questioned the government's decision to seek a three-month extension of the state of emergency, arguing that the move coincides with growing public criticism and protest activity rather than solely efforts to combat crime. In a video posted on social media, Pandey said she did not believe the proposed extension was only about public safety and crime reduction, as the government has maintained. She pointed to what she described as a sequence of events beginning on May 27th, when citizens protested outside the office of the Director of Public Prosecutions. According to Pandey, the government announced 50 no-protest zones the same day. She said nurses, workers, trade unions and other citizens subsequently became more vocal in demanding answers from the government and questioned why lawmakers were being asked to approve another 3 months of emergency powers before the current SOE expires on June 17th. And residents of Ridgewood Gardens, Golconda, are facing a growing crisis every time it rains. For more than 5 years, a collapsed drain has been affecting the community as it often sends water gushing through their properties. When CNC3 News visited the area, muddy runoff and slush were seen across sections of the roadway. Water had passed through yards, clogging drains and leaving visible damage along walkways. In some homes, soil erosion had already begun to undermine structures, leaving cracks on walls and water-soaked yards.
1: The drain has been collapsed behind this house and the house just before it. And because of that, all the water backs up and flow into other people's yard. That has caused erosion and water soak. It's actually soaked. The yard is soaked with water. And erosion under the houses, so the foundation has been compromised. Eroded to the point where you're seeing 2 and 3 yards between the floor and where the skirting was of the house. You're seeing that.
0: We'll stay tuned for another news update at the top of the hour.
2: That's a look at your 7 o'clock news at 9.5, the ultimate one, with the kind compliments of TN Tech, 80 years of power, past, present, future.
3: But Johnny, how come your house is twice the size of mine, but my bill is twice the cost of yours? Johnny, what's going on, boy?
4: How your bill so low?

0: Oh, the Greg Kin Band, the breakup song. Well, breaking up sounds good. Yeah, 7 after 7 o'clock. Good morning. So think about certain brands that have been around since he was a primary school child.
1: Okay.
0: That I still know.
1: Uh-huh.
0: That you probably even consume now. Probably.
1: Right.
0: Or around people who consume it.
1: Okay, thinking of it.
0: Think of just randomly three.
1: Coca-Cola. Nike.
0: Yeah.
1: Guardian Media.
0: Okay, so I was thinking Fruta.
1: Fruta?
0: Yeah, Fruta has been around 40. SM Jaleel bring out Fruta 43 years ago, by
1: no
0: the way.
1: No way.
0: I was in primary school and I can tell you how you remember Fruta.
1: You were in primary school 43 years ago.
0: School lunch.
1: Uh-huh.
0: Used to come out of Fruta.
1: Wow, I thought I was like a child of the 90s.
0: I was in no good in standard one.
1: That's pretty interesting.
0: Right, so Fruta, Orchard and Squeezy. I feel like Squeezy around a long time. I don't know.
1: It's not Squeezy anymore, though.
0: No, it's a...
1: It's yeah. Quicks.
0: No, they have Squeezy now.
1: What?
0: They still have Squeezy.
1: Wow.
0: Yeah.
1: Okay.
0: I think they only have one E in it, though.
1: It actually does, yes. I'm seeing it.
0: Yeah.
1: Yeah. Maggie.
0: That's what I have by my sink. Yeah.
1: Maggie was another one that's around a long time.
0: Yeah.
1: I thought Maggie cubes were...
0: What's?
1: Gum. As a child. And I always used to be like, why can't I have this?
0: I wish I could go back at the time now and say, hey, want some candy? Come here.
1: Maggie Cube, you know.
0: Maybe a Maggie Cube.
1: That probably tastes, you know, outside of the pot. Not fun.
0: Not fun. I was thinking the same thing, yeah. Yes. Yeah, yeah, yeah.
1: What about Sony?
0: Yeah, of course, Sony's been around forever. But the brands I would know is like, oh gosh, well, big up to all the audiophiles out there. Things like Marantz and PV.
1: Mm-hmm.
0: And what was the next one, boy? Yeah, well, of course, Yamaha.
1: Well, Sony has apparently unveiled their latest version of a wearable cooling device that can cool your body temperature up to 25 degrees.
0: Is it one around the neck?
1: But it's very discreet.
0: Okay.
1: It's very small, stainless steel. It have like a little neck clasp. It's worn under your clothing.
0: Okay.
1: And the battery life lasts up to 10 hours.
0: Well, yeah, because the sun has been hot from 6 in the morning until 6 in the evening, you know.
1: That's wild. And I mean, it's so tiny, you barely see it. Of course, it's chargeable.
0: You see, once again, size doesn't matter. I always bring that up.
1: It's called the Rion Pocket. Right? And it can also function as a wearable heater during colder months.
0: Well, it's a win-win. Wow. All right, approaching 10 after 7 o'clock. More jams, 80s and 90s. It's the promise. America, you can do magic. Coming up now.

Oh, take it back to the clubbing days of the 90s with Rosella. Everybody's free. Oh, 17 after 7 o'clock, Lifestyle Motors has exciting news. 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
1: It's great to be number one again. Everything that you want. 9-5 is now the ultimate one.

0: From Danny from Sesame Street.
1: Oh, Danny.
0: Yeah.
1: Boys aren't handsome.
0: La, la, la,
1: no, they
0: la,
1: aren't
0: la,
1: beautiful,
0: la, la,
1: they're
0: la,
1: handsome.
0: La, la, la. Yeah. Mm. Yeah. All right, so the difference between whiskey and scotch.
1: Okay, so, because it's scotch whiskey, some of them, right?
0: Right.
1: And some places it's just whiskey.
0: Or scotch.
1: Right, and I thought maybe it was like an American thing or, but apparently scotch refers to whiskey made specifically in Scotland. And to be qualified as a scotch whiskey, you have to be, I guess, distilled and matured in Scotland.
0: Correct, and you have to use the waters, the actual...
1: And it has to be in these oak casks for at least 3 years.
0: Mm-hmm.
1: So I guess it's like champagne, right? Unless it's made in that region in France, it can't be called champagne.
0: Correct.
1: And whiskey is the general term for...
0: For when you're doing something that's have a high risk.
1: No, that's not what it is. No, not risky.
0: So crossing the highway
1: is not whiskey.
0: Under the walkway is not whiskey. Very whiskey.
1: It's risky, right? But whiskey.
0: Good.
1: Is the broad name for all distilled grain spirits. Yeah. So, and basically, I didn't know whiskey was spelled without an E in some places.
0: But definitely an H.
1: Definitely a W. Yeah,
0: okay.
1: So basically, the E, whether it's there or not, denotes where it was made as well. So, like, in places, they say, like, hold on,
0: Is this not Jack Daniels? They use the cask,
1: the oak cask.
0: Discarded from whiskey.
1: But a lot of other spirits use, old whiskey casks for their maturing.
0: Okay, there you go.
1: Yeah, maybe you should get some whiskey casks.
0: I know, because
1: I'm sleeping in it.
0: And such a little boy still is.
1: And just mature. Yeah.
0: Yeah. I think if I was mature, nobody would listen to me on radio anymore. I was talking to them old dinosaurs that on radio and saying no.
1: Like who?
0: Like I don't know what you're talking about. I don't know what you're talking about.
1: Like who?
0: I'll come on radio. Roar. Or does a dinosaur go roar?
1: You know, suppose that if dinosaurs are forefathers of birds.
0: I know.
1: Do you think they roared or do you think they whistled?
0: I think they squawk.
1: I think they whistled.
0: I think it's like a real
1: Suppose they sound like a kiskadee. Like really, really doesn't match the exterior. Like, you know, some people you meet, you know, some big strapping men, and then they talk to you and it's like, ooh, it's an interesting voice.
0: Oh, I get that a lot. Yeah. I've got a donut.

0: I guess the question, are you burning to hear Dancehall All Night, the biggest hits of the last couple decades? Dancehall Nice Again, Volume 2. 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
5: 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Influencers? We've got the best. We're 9-5, the ultimate one.

0: no, I don't cry in something, am I? It does. It does, am I?
1: It's okay to cry, you know.
0: I know.
1: It's okay to be vulnerable.
0: I cried about 3 weeks ago.
1: You did?
0: Like,
1: was it like a, like tears or just like, you know, like you're feeling it down in your belly?
0: No, it was, it came from a source of immense pain. I literally bust my toe.
1: I was like, emotional or physical?
0: Oh, it was the infamous bottom of the washing machine.
1: Wait, and you cry?
0: Horse.
1: No, I'm not laughing at you crying.
0: I bent over, I put my hand on the washing machine. I couldn't breathe for 2 seconds. I called God's name. I did.
1: Yeah.
0: I did.
1: Recently, I will tell you, I hit my knee. And it literally took my breath away.
0: Mm-hmm.
1: It was like I was frozen.
0: Yeah.
1: And then after a few seconds, I realized I was not breathing.
0: That's what happens.
1: Yeah.
0: That's what they call winded.
1: Exactly.
0: And you feel it in your marrow. Okay, I wasn't going to mention this, but I kind of cried yesterday too.
1: What did you cry for?
0: I watch a movie.
1: Aww. That's good that you're in touch
0: onions.
1: With your...
0: No, no,
1: You know, nobody was cutting onions near you.
0: No, no, there was no one. Okay, I lie. Yes, somebody was cutting onions. I'm joking. Okay, so there's a movie on Netflix. I don't know if you guys heard about it. It's trending. And I think everybody should watch it.
1: Uh-huh. What is it?
0: Remarkably Bright Creatures.
1: Oh, is that with the octopus?
0: Yeah.
1: And Sally
0: Field.
1: Yes, I watch saw
0: it.
1: The trailer.
0: No, watch
1: and
0: it.
1: I've been meaning to...
0: Watch it. Watch it.
1: It feels like, you know, like those animal movies with like a dog and you know for sure you're going to cry.
0: Yeah.
1: Yeah, so I need to be in a little mood to cry.
0: No, it's...
1: Yeah.
0: It has... real plot twist towards the end, but it's just so well written, and the actors, I mean, Sally Field is like,
1: she's phenomenal.
0: She's a gem.
1: Yeah, ever since Not Without My Daughter. That was a big movie, remember that?
0: No.
1: In the 80s.
0: Not Without My Daughter.
1: Yes. She was divorced, or again divorced, and the husband took the daughter to another country. It came out in, hold on, 1991.
0: Yeah.
1: And yeah, she was trapped by her British husband in Iran. And she was trying to escape with her daughter.
0: It sounds familiar, isn't
1: yeah,
0: it?
1: Yeah, and it was again, a pretty phenomenal. But I think it was based on a true story, and yeah.
0: You know, could we talk about not all puppets are cute? Do you remember Madam from Solid
1: yes,
0: Gold?
1: Yes. Madam was, she was a little,
0: If I saw Madam by the foot of my bed 3 o'clock one morning... with no puppeteer.
1: What is that movie with Melissa McCarthy? And I watched it just the other day. And the puppets. It was like a real life Happy Time Murders. You've ever seen that?
0: Oh, I saw the preview.
1: Her partner was a puppet.
0: Right.
1: And this was the first time that I saw puppets had legs. And it freaked me out. Because you don't ever really see their legs, right?
0: Are you crazy? Didn't you see... You never saw Grover dance, Disco Grover?
1: Yeah, but okay, but you can see that...
0: And you never saw Ernie...
1: But Disco Grover had like two little... It wasn't really legs. It was like his arms. It's like yours. It's kind of like yours.
0: Yeah, make all these missing gym day jokes.
1: I know.
0: Yeah.
1: But you need to check out the Happy Time Murders. The puppets are... integrated into human life.
0: Yeah.
1: And it's nobody bats an eyelid. Like, you expect to walk down the street and see a puppet walking.
0: Normal.
1: Yeah, but people didn't treat the puppets good. Like, we think we're superior to puppets.
0: I think so too. Yeah.
1: But it's hilarious, and their legs, their puppet legs, look like they could support their body weight. Not like Grover's own.
0: Oh.
1: Yeah.
0: By the way, I learned all my dance moves from Grover.
1: Clearly.
0: Yeah. All right, let's see. It's about 7:47 on the dot.

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keep on moving. One of those sayings you remember as a kid, rolling stones gather no moss. Oh yeah, hey, it's about 3 minutes on the upswing to 8 o'clock. Good morning if you're now tuning in. 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All right, one more until we say hello to 8 o'clock. I got Dave Kelly.

veteran DJs out there. I'm not talking about Serato. I'm not talking about CDs either. Big up to the vinyl DJs. Who remembers going to buy this record? If I'm not mistaken, it was a bootleg, right? Yeah. It was

0: A very good morning. I'm Akash Samaru with headline news on CNC3 and the TBC Radio Network. Homicide officers probing the murder of 12-year-old Mercedes Lane visited the suspect's home in Palo Seco as part of ongoing investigations. The 26-year-old man remains in police custody as detectives continue to seek information to establish a clearer timeline of events. A team also visited key locations linked to the case, including the area the child was last seen being placed into a PH taxi, as well as the Lane's family home. As the public continues to express concern and horror over the murder of Mercedes and other recent cases involving children, one NGO is calling on the government to re-establish the Gender and Child Affairs Ministry to address increasing cases of homicide and violence against women and children.
1: We call on the government of Trinidad and Tobago and we call on our Prime Minister to urgently re-establish a Ministry of Gender and Child Affairs with dedicated resources to address the rise in femicides and rise in gender-based violence across Trinidad and Tobago. We reiterate our call for a special court to address gender-based violence.
0: A routine landscaping job turned into a violent ambush in San Juan. A 47-year-old landscaper was shot in the neck after responding to a call from a man posing as a potential client. Police said the victim and a clerk had traveled to Murray Road around 9:30 a.m. when a masked gunman approached their van. As the landscaper attempted to drive away, the suspect opened fire, striking him once in the neck. Despite his injuries, the victim managed to drive to the San Juan police station, where he was rushed to hospital. He was treated and later discharged. The clerk was not injured. Investigators recovered 12 spent shells at the scene as police probe what appears to have been a targeted attack. And Holy Name Convent Port of Spain has launched a confidential complaints portal as part of an independent review into allegations and concerns raised by current and former members of the school. The portal will remain open until July 10th. An independent review committee is expected to submit its findings and recommendations to the Board of Management before the September school term. The review follows public discussions and allegations involving Principal Sister Renee Hall, which emerged after a Mother's Day profile which prompted past and present students to share their experiences online. The board said the committee will operate independently of both the board and school administration. A separate professional care unit has also been established to provide emotional and psychological support to those affected. The board is encouraging people to use the formal process and allow both bodies to carry out their work independently. We'll stay tuned for comprehensive coverage in our midday news and a major newscast at 7 p.m.
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3: Yeah!

0: remember when Cyndi Lauper came out, I called her Cyndi Lumper.
1: Cyndi what?
0: Lumper. Only because I thought it was funnier.
1: Right, okay. Yeah.
0: But girls do like to have fun, and we have the right to fight, to party. Okay?
1: Keep that such, you know, important messages. They should be on T-shirts.
0: Yeah.
1: Yeah.
0: Yeah. All right. Who's having tea with no sugar this morning?
1: It's an acquired taste.
0: It's an...
1: putting it mildly.
0: So Daddy and myself were talking and we both are having no sugar. So I'm having black coffee. She's having tea with no sugar. So coffee powder and hot water. She's having tea bag and hot water. Which one is more tolerable?
1: Tea bag and... Tea bag, sorry.
0: Yeah?
1: Sorry. Tea bag. No ing.
0: No ing.
1: No ing.
0: I don't...
1: Well, especially because they have so much nice flavors of tea now.
0: Correct.
1: That it can kind of disguise the...
0: The twanginess of it.
1: The coffee powderness of it, yes. Yeah, coffee with no sugar and no milk is really, you know psychopath juice.
0: It does. It takes me back to the very first time as a child I tasted beer. And I watched my father. I was like, oh, Geed, how are you drinking that, Daddy? It was Stag in a short fat bottle, of course, back then.
1: Right, the recession buster.
0: Yeah. I have memories of when Stag...
1: I think I did taste beer as a child, and I was like, I'm never going to drink alcohol. Why do they even drink? Why do they pretend it tastes good? And yet here I am.
0: You understand?
1: Here I am.
0: Proving ourselves wrong. All right, so we continue with the jams.
1: But you know what I loved about that Cyndi Lauper song?
0: No, tell me.
1: The Sesame Street version.
0: Oh, my God.
1: With the cows. It was cows singing it, right? Cyndi Lauper.
0: Cereal Girl? No, Cereal Girl was Madonna.
1: No, it was
0: Madonna.
1: Girls Just Wanna Have Fun. Was it the cows? The kids just... Oh, my God. I'm seeing the video.
0: Saddest, your laptop.
1: I'm Googling it. Hold on.
0: Just type in Cyndi Lauper Sesame Street.
1: I did, but it's not. They're saying it's the Twister Sisters. Hold on. And, yeah, it was an exercise.
0: Oh, hold on, yeah? I remember that cow thing. Yeah.
1: Hold on. It was Kids Love the Oinka Sisters. Kids Just Love to Brush. Hold on. Twister Sisters. No, they weren't. Hola. Okay, Elmo. No, they weren't cows. But there was a cow video.
0: Was it Gladys in that?
1: Gladys. Such a good name for a cow.
0: Yeah.
1: But that was probably Kids Just Love to Brush.
0: You know who is Gladys?
1: Voice?
0: No.
1: Puppeteer?
0: No, Gladys Twin.
1: Who was Gladys Twin?
0: You know what's Sadis? Gladys and Sadis.
1: Gladys the cow is the third most popular Gladys, by the way, on Google search, okay?
0: Gladys Knight and the Pips?
1: She's number one.
0: And the other one is who?
1: Just Gladys Knight. So the one with the Pips, then Gladys Knight, and then Gladys the cow.
0: Okay.
1: Yeah.
0: Oh, so post-Pips. Gladys Knight, post-Pips, Gladys Knight and the Pips.
1: Right, and then Gladys the cow.
0: Whatever happened to the Pips, though? You know?
1: They
0: weren't popping.
1: Yeah.
0: But they were pops by anyway. Hold on.
1: Gladys the cow debuted on Sesame Street in 1972.
0: Wow.
1: Gladys is older than you.
0: Ooh.
1: Yeah.
0: The name should sense that though. Gladys.
1: Yeah.
0: Like nobody is going to any hospital today and the child not born like, oh my God, she looks like a Gladys.
1: She, I mean, it could be in tribute to like her great-great-great-grandmother.
0: Okay. Yeah. 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

0: Hey, that's Billy Ocean. Funny enough, his name should have been Billy C. And Caribbean C.
1: Okay. All right.
0: It makes sense.
1: Mm-hmm.
0: Yeah.
1: How did he get that name?
0: Billy Ocean.
1: But I guess because of he's from the Caribbean.
0: I would think it's from his parents.
1: What? Ocean?
0: No, his name.
1: His last name.
0: Billy
1: Is that
0: Ocean.
1: His real name?
0: Billy Ocean's real name.
1: Hold on. And that's the first search that comes up. Apparently people want to know.
0: Is he Frank Ocean's father?
1: No. His actually Billy is not even
0: his name.
1: No, his name is Leslie Sebastian Charles. Wow. But he's from Faizabad. We know he's from Trini, but yeah. I didn't realize he's from Faizabad. He relocated to England and he adopted his stage name from a place called Ocean Estate in East London. And an homage to his Trinidadian roots.
0: And where did Billy come from?
1: A goat.
0: Clearly.
1: I don't know, is Billy...
0: Wait, he done from Tobago?
1: One of these short names for Leslie. No one?
0: No.
1: Leslie's like Les.
0: Lee?
1: Yeah. I don't know. I don't know where the Billy come from. This story doesn't have that part.
0: Okay.
1: Billy Ocean was born in 1950. That means, he's 76 years old.
0: What? Yeah.
1: Wow.
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0: do we love? That's a pretty easy one. We love all of you. Especially Die Hards on a Wednesday. So many names to call this morning. Good morning to Carrie Ann, to Vidya. What's up, Vidya? Well, Vidya should be in school now. Kerwin, Candice, and Liam. Also, hold on. Right. Okay, so we're saying good morning, going out to Anne-Marie Babalal and Nanda. Happy birthday, okay? From the ladies at S&E. All right, also, we got some more here. Yes. So we have, Christina said, for our bitter coffee, put some salt in it.
1: Salt.
0: Now, I know people put butter in their coffee.
1: Yes, and I've things heard like that.
0: Right? So I'll try the salt.
1: Especially when it have no sugar in the kitchen here, right?
0: People don't say so bitter already and all I is get salt anyway, so I might as well try it.
1: Combine it too.
0: Win-win. All right, also, people said it real YouTube links, so I guess it was that, what we talk about?
1: It's Cindy Lauper.
0: Oh, probably that, yeah.
1: Yeah.
0: Okay, also, Christian Silok, Silosh, Silok, S-I-L-O-C-H.
1: S-I-L-O-C-H.
0: Silok.
1: Okay.
0: Like Loch Ness Monster.
1: Yeah,
0: nobody
1: right.
0: Nobody says Loch Ness Monster.
1: Sealock?
0: I don't know.
1: Okay. Send us a voice note.
0: Christian, good morning.
1: Morning.
0: Yeah. Also, Nadia message. She says she enjoys us so very much every morning. The corny jokes and it makes her smile.
1: Aww.
0: She said she loves her corny joke. Okay, Nadia, have a nice day. All right. Yeah, boy. Real links, boy. People said real links to that thing.
1: You need to forward it to me because I need to have that song and that video and stuck in my head today.
0: Yeah, somebody say, what fonts are Rasta's favorite? What fonts?
1: What fonts?
0: Yeah. You should get this.
1: Irie something.
0: Italics.
1: Why did I not get that? If you gave me like 10 more minutes, maybe I might have gotten it.
0: What's a Rastaman's favorite fruit? I know you know this one already, right? His favorite fruit.
1: His favorite fruit.
0: Rastaman. Favorite fruit.
1: I don't know.
0: Apple,
1: right. Yes, I do know this one.
0: Look at Apple. Yeah, all right. Special good morning to Ryan. He's taking Brandon and Brianna to school with 9-5. Awesome sauce.

Well, that's Alphaville taking us to 8:33. Good morning. Maybe you're now tuning in. I would say you're real late for the morning reset, but that's okay. That's Cheeky Pets, because we're doing 80s and 90s till midnight tonight. It is Way Back Wednesday, baby, an institution. Hey, do you remember the Kiskity Caravan? What about General Grant? Patra? Beanie Man? Papa San? Dudes Man? The list goes on. Dance Hall Nice Again. Don't miss it. Volume 2, featuring all your favorite dance hall hits from the past decades. And it's going to be at Woodford Cafe the night before the holiday next week, Thursday. 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Kicking off at 8 p.m. Dance Hall Nice Again is going to be at Woodford Cafe next week, Thursday. 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

All right, we got a nice little message here. I'm going to read it verbatim here. Your station is my driving station, and all my vehicles, work and personal. The dial is Stucker 95.1. I was there when they launched the station in 1976. He says, we had to update our radio to FM. And for those who didn't know, 95 The Ultimate One is the first FM station in Trinidad and Tobago. Before that, everything was AM. Yeah. And there was, you know, you had to get a radio. You had to buy a whole different radio for FM. He says he had to go Kipilani for that radio. Everybody had a big AM radio with a giant tuning dial. And since they were moving to FM, everyone had to update. Hey, there you go. Just like you had to update for Once Upon a Time from black and white TVs to color TVs. Hey, I got a Kiss classic coming up now. Kiss Bacon Company, big ups to you. Let's go.

0: I love it too, baby. Joan Jett and the Blackhearts taking us to 8:39. Good morning. Hope you enjoyed your Kiss Classic. Big ups to the Kiss Bacon Company Limited.
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0: All right, folks, we're jumping into 10 minutes right now for Dancehall Mice again. Let's pick up the crew at Whitford Cafe, ready to entertain us on the night before the holiday. We're talking about Whitford Cafe becoming the mecca for all the dancehall hits of yesteryear. Oh, yeah, you might know the moves, you might know the lyrics, or you could hum it, sing it, it doesn't matter. Organize your crew and get ready from Buju Banton to Beanie Man to Papa San to Apache Indian Super Cat. I mean, I just call in random names, you know, we talk about from Lieutenant Stitchy. Yeah, Lloyd Lovendale. Good. This one is like a bug-bowsing dancehall artist I could think about. All right, from Dub Days to Maxi Dub Days, Dancehall Days. All right, so get ready. It's going down from 8 p.m. next week, Thursday. Let's get into 10 minutes for Dancehall Nice Again, Volume 2.
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and soul tracks of yesterday on the radio. We'll get to hear it live from the DJs of the night, getting you ready for Dance All Nice Again, Volume 2 at Woodford Cafe next week, Thursday, night before the holiday. 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Pass the Dutchie on the left-hand side. It's an unwritten rule. That's why I like to smoke with only one other person. Once they cross two people, it's like, and somebody walk and change it, their standing point, like, you mess up your rotation.

since you're moving, don't forget to move your tail on out to those locations. Advertise outlets to get your tickets for Dan Soul Nice Again. Volume 2 is happening at Woodford Cafe next week, Thursday. Get in on the action. All your favorite jams of Dan Soul genre of yesteryear. Oh, yeah. One more to wrap up this segment for DNA, Dan Soul Nice Again.

0: was the biggest sort of spider web in your hair stick up? It is the worst thing to get out.
1: No, but I have unknowingly walked through some cobweb and did the, you know, that crazy dance. Like, what is that? Is this?
0: Yeah. Well, of course, mango season means it's sour fly season, or titsy fly, whatever you want to call it, when you're running on. You just see them swarms at high level, and they just open your nostrils.
1: It's crazy to run through that.
0: To ride a bicycle through that. I have vivid.
1: It's gotten in places.
0: Yeah.
1: Your ears, your nose, your eye.
0: That is why when you learn to ride a bicycle, you had to learn to ride one hand and no hand. Because you see when everything fly up in your nose, and you don't go at that speed, you just can't stop.
1: Correct.
0: So you got to hold on and just and blow out your nostrils. Good, yeah, boy. See, all you have hairs and all that, women have nostril hairs too, right?
1: Humans do, yes.
0: Yeah, but all you are not as thick as men's.
1: I mean, some, I guess. I mean, I'm sure there are people that could prove that wrong.
0: I'm sure too.
1: I'm sure.
0: I don't want to see though. All right, let's wrap it up, Dan. It's all nice again. Don't forget that. Next week, Thursday, Woodford Cafe night before the holiday. See if you know these artists. So everybody knows Super Cat.
1: Yeah.
0: But it was two other dancehall artists with something cat.
1: Super Cat. Howler Cat.
0: No.
1: Ali Cat. I was going to guess it.
0: Ali Cat and Silver Cat.
1: You didn't let me guess.
0: You was going to guess Silver Cat.
1: I was going to say Gold Cat.
0: Okay.
1: Bronze Cat.
0: Okay, so that's about that. So what's the plan today?
1: Heading to Lifestyle Motors. So we have a big broadcast coming up and some exciting vehicles and specials and open house. So doing that, and then I don't think I'm going to the gym today. I'm walking like a baby calf. Like my legs are done.
0: Yeah.
1: Like today is rest day.
0: Now you need to rest in between, man.
1: Yeah.
0: All right. Let's see. Keep a smile on your face. Be kind. Stay awesome. We love you. All right. Catch Danny and myself, the Valster, tomorrow morning for your Thursday morning reset right here at 9:05. The Ultimate One. Dana's next. We love you.
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0: Love Goes, Dire Straits, Walk of Life, right before that one. And somewhere on the lineup, I am sure, is some Alanis Morissette. You know what day it is, right? We have some specially chosen classic hits for you, and that was our very first one, one of two. And to find out which one the other one will be, all you have to do is stay tuned. Janet Jackson, does she need any further introduction or any further anything? I mean, I think not. I think we really enjoyed that one. Easy Looking Day on the inside and outside. Rainy Licious in Port of Spain. And again, that was our very first Kiss Classic Hot Hit. Thank you very much to our friends at the Kiss Baking Company. There'll be another one. We don't know which one I'll be just yet, but we'll see. Thank you very much for tuning in, and sit tight. There's more to come. Thanks again, Kiss.
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boy. Lyrics. Alanis Morissette right there. That's what happens. Traffic jam when you're late. You know, it always seems that there are blocks or challenges that are put in your way when you're already having a day, a month, a year, and you're telling yourself, why, boy, what going on? All that's calling for you to do is to have a deep breath and just, you know, focus in, like, reset your vibe, because

it's very easy to spiral out, where it always comes to mind whenever a freak out is imminent, that, or rather, I ask myself in my mind, who is stronger? You know the muscle man Thor, you remember the mountain from Game of Thrones? What's stronger? The mountain mountaining out on someone, or him taking that deep breath and reserving an action for a later time, or not for at all, but just like sitting? Even so, like those comics where, you know, the big muscle man is being egged on, or, you know, there's a little fellow trying to punch him and he's just standing up right there. That's strength. That's strength. So think about it and have a deep breath or two while you're tuned into 951. We have all the tunes, we have all the hits, and we're going to make sure you have a nice morning despite whatever that you are facing. All right? So we have some TNT Guardian headlines for you for Wednesday, June 10th, 2026. Day 296 of SOE. Government returns to Parliament for second extension to second state of emergency since assuming office, but PM insists the move is only temporary. It was a prisoner who was beaten to death at MSP. That story's on page 7. Holy Name opens a complaints portal as an independent review begins. We got our business news with Asset Levy driving down Scotiabank's six-month profit. And in our regional digest, out of Georgetown, Guyana, two Cubans are charged over an alleged fake kidnapping plot. We got a world digest on the opposite side with out of Dubai, Trump accusing Iran of shooting down a U.S. Army helicopter. Got our SEA practice test questions. Check those out. And also, we have our sports as well. Wemby is such a character right now, mythical presence in the NBA right now. He's led the Spurs to a 115-111 win over the Knicks. I don't know if you've been watching. And we got a 2026 FIFA World Cup digest in today's TNT Guardian. Check that out. FIFA also revoked Iran fans' tickets. See why and see more on their bumpy ride to World Cup 2026. All of those headlines and more than today's TNT Guardian for Wednesday, June 10th, 2026, which you can get at guardian.co.tt. Get the app that goes with the digital subscription when you go. It is so good. Here's a song for both of us.

Hey, Semisonic Secret Smile, you tuned in to Night 5, the ultimate one. If you thought that the Artemis 2 was lit, well, wait till you see Artemis 3. Although people say, where's the woman on board? What's going on? Why are the astronauts all men? People, please. In the meantime, here's Peter Schilling with Major Tom. Stay

0: That is your level 42 with Something About You. Well, you'll probably be seeing that if you step into Lifestyle Motors this morning. Lifestyle Motors has a very, very exciting thing to share with you. The all-new Suzuki Cross is here. It's arrived. You can join them this Saturday from 9 a.m. to 2 p.m. at the Grand June Open House, and you can experience it for yourself. It's from 9 a.m. to 2 p.m. and it's going to be really, really great. Matter of fact, we had to send our team over there this morning to give you some highlights. Danny is down there and we'll hear from her to hear all about what's going on within the hour with our friends at Lifestyle Motors. You can experience it for yourself, as I said, or call 674-1000 and go visit the Lifestyle Motors Facebook page to reserve a spot today. But in the meantime, good morning, Danny.
1: Hi, Dana. Thanks so much. So good morning, everyone. I'm here at Lifestyle Motors, and as Dana said, we're getting ready for their huge Grand June Open House happening at their North Showroom this Saturday. So I'm up here in Barataria at Lifestyle Motors with the whole entire team, and we're about to check out some of the amazing vehicles that we want you to come here and see this Saturday at their Open House from 9 a.m. to 2 p.m. Now, whether it's the bold new KGM Musso EV, the stylish Suzuki Across, or the new Jeepal SO7, your perfect ride is waiting, guys. The showroom is packed, these vehicles burning eye, and you need to walk with your documents if you want to get approved, because of course financial institutions will be on site to help you get into your new ride. So we want to encourage you, walk with your documents, so your job letter, two forms of ID, your pay slip, your bank statement. And of course, I didn't tell you all, and maybe Dana didn't either, but this Saturday breakfast will be on Lifestyle Motors. They also have games, fun activities while you test drive your future ride. So make plans, write it down in your calendar. And I'm here right now with Fabian Vieira. He's the Suzuki sales rep extraordinaire. Now, this man knows everything about Suzuki, from the features to the driving experience. 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So tell us, what is your favorite feature of this new Suzuki Across vehicle?
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1: Right.
2: Full 5-star. Mm-hmm. 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It got rated 31.66 out of 32 for safety in its class.
1: Wow.
2: A lot of new electrical features, such as you have a powered driver seat.
1: Uh-huh.
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1: Right.
2: With auto hold. 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
1: So that means I could just...
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2: And it opens up automatically.
1: Nice.
2: 360 camera system with advanced features, such as featuring, once you put it in reverse, both... there's another knob that you engage. 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
1: Okay, nice.
2: Right, so you have panoramic sunroof and all grip in the GLX. All grip version,
1: right?
2: And that is starting at a ridiculous price of
1: $245,000.
2: Yes, you heard it right, $245,000.
1: What?
2: You have vented front seats as well.
1: Uh-huh.
2: You have a digital, full digital dashboard in all models,
1: right?
2: And all the safety features come from the GL, which starts at $199,950.
1: So under $200,000.
2: Yeah, you still have the smart tailgate in that model as well.
1: Okay.
2: Yeah, it comes with a 10.1-inch touchscreen, infotainment system, wireless charging, wireless Apple CarPlay and Android Auto. 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You have...
1: so banging inside of there. So you have the tunes to make long drives. And of course, you said it was a smart hybrid as well.
2: Yeah.
1: So it balances the two and...
2: basically, it maximizes the efficiency of the... ISG, which is an integrated start generator system.
1: Right.
2: It maximizes the use of that and also maximizes your fuel efficiency. So, for instance, it has a smaller gas tank than most SUVs in its class. It only has a 45-liter tank.
1: Right.
2: And this gives you a ridiculous mileage of 630 km.
1: What? That's wild.
2: And that is average.
1: So literally, I could go in my Suzuki across and drive across Trinidad and Tobago.
2: You could drive across to Tobago and come back on one tank.
1: And one tank.
2: Yeah, I did it already.
1: I love that.
2: As in drive onto the boat, drive off, drive for a weekend, and come back.
1: And you're good to go.
2: Yeah.
1: All right. And so tell us, I'm seeing here as well, multicolor ambient lighting. So I feel like I have a little party in my car with my best sound system while I'm driving to Tobago and back. Okay.
2: You have all your controls now on the steering wheel. Some of the extra safety features I'll be getting now is you have blind spot detection standard in all models.
1: Right.
2: Lane keep assist. You have speed distance warning, as well as autonomous braking and crosswalk detection in the rear for car parks. It also comes with front and rear parking sensors now, which is a neat feature because sometimes you're not paying attention to the camera in front while passing in a car park, and the sensor will go off warning you that, hey, there's a vehicle in your
1: range. So all of these safety features you're telling me really explains why you'll have a 6-star safety rating.
2: This is crash ratings I was talking about.
1: Crash ratings.
2: Yeah, front, side,
1: okay.
2: Rear impact.
1: That's pretty interesting. Mm-hmm. All right, so tell us. So you drove the across the Tobago?
2: No, I drove it. I drove the Grand Vitara, which is like its cousin.
1: Right.
2: And this is based on the Grand Vitara chassis.
1: Because it does have a kind of, you know, relative to the Grand Vitara look.
2: Yeah.
1: But very modern more, and chic, you know.
2: I think it's just you have a much more premium feel now in the interior.
1: Right.
2: Because of the seats, the design of the seats and the layout, as well as you have all the creature comforts.
1: Absolutely. So people need to come when they come to Lifestyle on Saturday and ask for Fabian because they want to test drive the Suzuki across. And they want Fabian to give them a best price.
2: Yeah, you have to book your appointment now because I have like real appointments.
1: Listen, y'all, he's not even kidding. It's man phone only ringing. Like everybody is asking, all the Suzuki questions are directed at Fabian because he is in the know. So he is the man to come and check on Saturday when they have their Grand June open house at the North Showroom of Lifestyle Motors from 9 a.m. to 2 p.m. And of course, so many things happening at the showroom besides the test driving. You know, there's a lot of activities, games, fun, and breakfast on us. And like Fabian said, you should probably call 674-1000 and book your test drive because the lines will be long. The across is very, very sleek, very sexy, and like he said, 5-star safety rating. 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
1: So let's hear. What
2: feel
1: colors?
2: Feel free to come and check it out.
1: What kind of colors? You have a red?
2: You have a nice, a brighter red now. Mm-hmm. We have green, we have blue, we have two-tone colors.
1: Okay.
2: So a wide variety of colors. I prefer you come and look at it because I can't really explain it. It's just real beautiful colors.
1: I love that. All right. Well, you heard Fabian himself. Come and see it yourself this Saturday at Lifestyle Motors, their Grand June open house from 9 a.m. I'm going to toss it back to Dana in studio and we'll check back in a short show to talk about some of the other amazing Suzuki vehicles on display at Lifestyle Motors.
0: There you go. Danny's down there and making sure we have all the scoops and what's going on with Lifestyle Motors. And yeah, the across and all of the vibes that is given sounds so good. Can't wait to get some more info. So stick around. 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Oh.

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0: Otto. We got another report coming your way from the team down at Lifestyle Motors this morning. Hey, I opened the newspaper and I saw something on the history of maracas. There was something on Faizabad and even Lake Otto. Hello, Tobago. Hello, Danny, talking about Tobago there before and drives and whatnot. So this hour, I think, is specifically for you. If you're thinking of a bus drive, a nice sunshiny island day, well, Danny has got the deets for you right now. Hi, Danny.
1: Hi, Tina. Hi, 95ers. So I am here out at Lifestyle Motors, their North Showroom in Barataria. And I'm chatting with Suzuki rep Anisha Khan. And Anisha is here to tell us about what the Bronx is happening here with the new Suzuki Bronx that is back in stock. I hear you all have been out of stock since January, so the wait is over. Here you have a long waiting list. And for people not on the waiting list, you can come in their showroom and check it out because, ooh, it's a hot number.
2: Definitely. We're so happy the Bronx is finally back.
1: Right.
2: And it's better than ever because we have savings, big savings. So the GL was 180, as we all know. It's down to 175. So come down
1: to
2: Lifestyle.
1: That's wild for an SUV.
2: Mm-hmm.
1: And this is another hybrid as well?
2: It's a hybrid vehicle. We have the hybrid Bronx available now. 1.5 liter mild
1: right.
2: hybrid. It has all the features. It's a fully loaded vehicle. You get push to start, keyless entry. We have the two specs available.
1: Mm-hmm.
2: Finally, again, I need to reiterate, emphasize, guys, it's back in stock for all the customers that's been calling over
1: yeah.
2: the last few months. Come on down this Saturday.
1: And of course, she's talking about their Grand June Open Showroom. Open house is happening at their North Showroom from 9 a.m. to 2 p.m. Come test drive the Bronx. You know, if you're interested in a new vehicle and you want to get pre-approved on the spot, we have mm-hmm. all major financial institutions here. So work with your job letter, your ID, you know, the usual, your payslip, your bank statement. And of course, the wait is over. So I'm seeing here that it's a new genre SUV, standout, drive the Bronx. You know, it breaks heads. And you all have one parked up in front. And it is very, very sleek and sporty looking. And it looks like it's zoomy. And it gets
2: Definitely.
1: You from the city to the long drives to the beach on the weekend.
2: Exactly, yeah. And it's fuel efficient because of the hybrid capacity, right? So it's a beautiful vehicle to look at, but most importantly, to drive. It's phenomenal. Suspension is amazing.
1: Right.
2: Do not take my word for it, though.
1: Come and test
2: down,
1: drive.
2: Test drive. We want you all in Saturday. It's also affordable, right? An SUV with
1: yeah.
2: so many features.
1: Correct.
2: Under 200,000. I mean,
1: like way at, under.
2: Right, start at 175.
1: Yeah. And of course, you also have a 5-year warranty.
2: Correct.
1: 100,000 kilometers.
2: Yep.
1: And then you, of course, Suzuki technicians.
2: Yeah, we have qualified service technicians
1: yeah.
2: ready to make sure that your vehicle is always up to driving standards. But you wouldn't even need that because it's a brand new vehicle, right?
1: You wouldn't
2: so
1: even need that.
2: Brand
1: sis,
2: new
1: bro.
2: From the company, guys. 5 years warranty, as you said, all 100,000 kilometers. And
1: yeah.
2: that's one of the
1: that's
2: best warranties exactly on the market. And it's bumper to bumper. So anything that could possibly happen, which wouldn't.
1: Right.
2: Because again, brand new, guys.
1: Yeah.
2: I'm emphasizing on that.
1: Correct. Brand new from the dealership.
2: Exactly. Official
1: from the dealership.
2: Dealer.
1: Yeah. No kind of gray areas, you know, and I'm using the word gray to be precise here.
2: Yeah.
1: And definitely, you know, you have the backing
2: of the
1: Suzuki
2: company, yeah.
1: And, you know, the brand Lifestyle Motors to ensure that nothing goes wrong with your vehicle.
2: Yeah.
1: So you have peace of mind.
2: Listen, I've sold so many Bronx. I've sold Bronx to my best friends.
1: Right.
2: Trust me, if anything was wrong with this car, I would have been the first to know.
1: Nice.
2: So far, the response has been phenomenal just based on the amount of calls and the amount that we've booked even when they were on the water, right?
1: Right.
2: So if you want one, I recommend that you come in, you call today.

0: book one immediately because they're going fast.
1: Absolutely. And as you said, I mean, they were out of stock. You know, were waiting to replenish your stock for the past 4 months. So I'm sure people will be, you know, bouncing through these doors on Saturday morning, 9 a.m. to make sure their name is on one of the prongs.
0: It's been prongs mania since we started getting it.
1: I love that prongs.
0: Yeah.
1: There'll be prongs in.
0: Prongs. What's happening at Lifestyle Motors? Big savings, y'all. That's what's happening.
1: Absolutely. I love that. So guys, come and check it out. Ask for Anisha. She's here on Saturday, 9 a.m. to 2 p.m. Their Grand June Open House is happening. You know, big savings. $175,000 starting price for this Suzuki Bronx hybrid SUV.
0: Unbeatable.
1: So, of course, check them out at Lifestyle Motors North Showroom this Saturday, 9 a.m. And, of course, we're going to come back and chat with two other reps for the KGM line and the Deepi line as well. So, Dana, stay tuned.
2: Sounds exciting, Danny. So we're back in just a little bit with the team to tell us more about what's going down for the big open house is coming up. And you even have breakfast when you go. So go have fun and check out your new ride. Also, speaking of having fun, if you remember the Kiskity Caravan, General Grant Chuck Cole, today's the kind of day for that, right? We're throwing back tunes and everything. Well, speaking of throwing back tunes, That's All Nice Again Volume 2 is coming out Tuesday night before the holiday. Woodford Cafe is in Mecca for all the dancehall hits of yesterday, from Buju to Beanie, all the classics, all the hits with your favorite DJs and the world's most versatile DJ, Private Ryan. Assassin's Thing is going to be there, Nephoric, MC Andre, Signal to Noise, Ireland, the Art Man, DJ Movin', and more. 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

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It was given Guardians of the Galaxy. It was given all the goodness of the 80s.

0: remember the Diwali rhythm? What about this classic one?
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0: How many wines did you have to Lady Shaba's Ram Ram? And hands in the air for Kojak. We're taking another trip down

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1: Hey, we're taking you to the Lifestyle Motors. A big, big celebration right now. The Grand June Open House is happening this Saturday. And to hear more about that, our team is down there at one of the showrooms. And they're giving you all the deets. Hello, Danny.
2: And the statement of Mr. Artem.
3: Dana, thanks again. So I am here at Lifestyle Motors. 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
4: Yes, you did.
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4: Definitely. And good morning, listeners. 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Danny, the thing about it is that we are the only dealership in Trinidad and Tobago with an electric vehicle that will give you 10 years, 1 million kilometers.
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4: 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A lot of Trinidadians are really and truly afraid and uncertain, and they're not sure if electric is right for them.
3: Right.
4: 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I drive a Torres EVX. I am the proud owner of a Torres EVX. 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
3: Right.
4: You know, there's so much I could tell Trinidad and Tobago about electric, and there are so many fears that people have when it comes to electric vehicles. 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I am the sales manager here for KGM. And I consider myself a bit of an electric expert, not just because I sell these vehicles
3: and
4: because I study
3: one.
4: Them, but because I drive and I experience it, and I am now a convert, and I can work the numbers for you, and I can show you how you could save by going electric, and how an electric vehicle is not something to be afraid of.
3: Correct.
4: But it is technology to embrace. It is the future. And come on down, let's have that conversation.
3: I like how you said that, technology to embrace.
4: It is.
3: You know what? Of course, you're upgrading your ride.
4: That's right. And not just upgrading your ride, Gil. I had to say upgrading
3: your lifestyle.
4: Right? Because, I mean, I have several. Because, and I was telling my staff this morning, I used one of my gas vehicles yesterday. And then this morning, I jumped back into my EVX. And I was like, you know, the gas vehicle is nice. But I jumped in the EVX this morning, and I drive off. I'm like, this is premium.
3: Correct.
4: You know what I mean? From the sound system, to the ride, to the power, the performance, the smoothness of the ride, the suspension. I mean, that Torres EVX is amazing. And I told my daughter, I say, Gail Kristen, how are you feeling this morning? Because we used the other car yesterday, driving. She said, yeah, daddy,
3: it's
4: bigger.
3: It's a marked difference.
4: She's like, it's bigger, it's spacious, it's comfortable, it's quiet, the music, nice.
3: And I think that's definitely an interesting, I wouldn't say feature, but when somebody who hasn't experienced an electric vehicle comes into the showroom and, you know, goes for a test drive, the first thing he notices, why not hear
4: nothing?
3: Where the engine?
4: Right. So the thing about it at Lifestyle Motors here, with the KGM brand, we have three electric options available to the public.
3: Right.
4: We have the Musso EV, we have the Torres EVX, and we have the Coranda Emotion. Each of which is in a different price point and will appeal to a different customer. But what I want to advise is for people to come into the showroom, come see the vehicles, meet with our trained salespeople, and let's have that conversation first and foremost. Because you see, the thing about it and why I'm stressing on having the conversation on electric is because there's so much that people still don't know about owning and operating and an electric vehicle, that we need to have that conversation. We need to demystify the whole electric concept. And people will be surprised that when we have that conversation, many of them will be converted and will be interested in getting an electric vehicle. Right, Danny? So I could go on and on electric.
3: I know you could go on and on, but I mean,
4: according to marketing, I had to stay on script. And I want the public listening there to know that this is probably about the fourth, fifth open house that we at Lifestyle Motors. We have had several open houses for 2026, right? Our open houses are always well attended. We normally cater to the public and we have doubles and games and all kind of things. So it's an event.
3: A family event.
4: So this Saturday, the 13th, right, from 9 to 2, come on down to Lifestyle Motors. If you find yourself in Barataria, pass through in the showroom. Be part of the excitement and you will learn something new. You're going to experience the KGM, the Suzuki, the Deepa. I mean, we have so much here for every different customer.
3: Right?
4: And definitely, I look forward to meeting all the people who might be interested in a KGM and what we have to offer, both in terms of electric, in terms of diesel. Father's Day is coming up.
3: Correct.
4: We have the Musso pickup and we have the Musso Grand.
3: Yeah.
4: All right? And these pickups right now are at amazingly low prices. Extremely great offers. I mean, I could go on and on, but I see the man signal.
3: He's signaling.
4: Come on down to Lifestyle Motors. Come talk to Nelson, KGM, and we'll find one that's right for you.
3: Absolutely. And I mean, there's one right as you walk in your showroom, and bet your bottom dollar, you'll be like, what is that? It is.
4: Definitely the Musso EV.
3: The Musso EV.
4: Wonderful electric pickup.
3: And I mean, as Barrington Nelson said, you know, if you have any questions, if you need to demystify the electric experience for you, Lifestyle Motors is the place to get all your questions answered.
4: Definitely.
3: So come down this Saturday, 9 a.m., the North Barataria Showroom. Back to you, Dana.

0: All right, we go back in with the team who are on site and celebrating the new vibes at Lifestyle Motors.
1: All right, so I am still here at Lifestyle Motors, and I'm sitting down with Curtis Jack right now. He is the sales rep for Deepal. And of course, let me give you a little history, right? So Changyang, that's how I pronounce it, yeah, officially launched on TNT, of course, with Lifestyle Motors being their exclusive authorized dealers. Now, I don't know if you've seen the Deepal SO7 as yet on the road, but you might have, because it literally will take your breath away. It will stop you in your tracks and be like, you see that? So guys, I just checked out the all-electric Deepal SO7, advanced technology meeting premium luxury. And here's the exciting part. Curtis is going to tell us about the amazing features. I mean, I just sat in one. I think the color is right up my alley. And then after, we're like, okay, we need to go back on air now. How do I get out of this car? Like, there's no handle. Like, that manual thing is, like, so 2025, you know, 2026 in the Deepal. We just press a button and the door opens. Okay, blow mind. And I'm sure there's so many other blow mind features. So, Curtis, welcome and tell us about the Deepal SO7.
2: Yeah, thanks, Danny. Thanks for having me. And I'm glad you was able to get the experience.
1: Yeah. Right, I need a test drive now.
2: Of course. We'll organize that. So, the Deepal, that's my brand. That's my baby.
1: Mm-hmm.
2: I want you to experience it firsthand. So, well, firstly, what you get, hands down, this is one of the best looking.
1: It is.
2: Electric
1: Without
2: SUVs
1: a doubt,
2: in the market.
1: It is sexy.
2: Yeah. So, I mean, the design, it literally, you're designing in Italy. That's where you have that nice, sleek, pronounced presence.
1: Right.
2: And, in the back brake light, it's Formula One inspired. So, It is a looker.
1: Okay.
2: But aside from that, it comes packed with impressive tech and features.
1: Right.
2: Yeah, so you would have noticed it has a class-leading 15.6-inch Sunflower HD
1: touchscreen. Right,
2: yeah.
1: And it turns to the driver.
2: So that is exactly why it's called Sunflower.
1: Okay, that makes sense.
2: Yes.
1: Nice, I like that. But it does turn to you, so, I mean, and of course, as the driver, you need that bird's eye view, right?
2: Better viewing, easier viewing, right? So it will turn to either the front seat occupant, but it'll always prioritize the driver.
1: Yeah.
2: So once the driver is there, it will face the driver.
1: Nice.
2: Right? But once you enter the cabin, you're treated with a really premium and spacious interior. Right?
1: Absolutely. The driver's seat slides up to your position. Let's see, there's a wood grain finish on the handle of the door. And like you said, it doesn't get fingerprints on it.
2: That's correct.
1: Because a lot of these touchscreen and display things, you know, you have to keep cleaning it because it's like, just fingerprints everywhere.
2: Correct.
1: And then I'm looking here and I see 14 speaker sound system.
2: Yeah.
1: What?
2: So a real amazing sound experience.
1: Right.
2: So when you're blasting or banging out your tunes.
1: Mm-hmm.
2: Yeah.
1: Surround sound.
2: Second to none. Yeah, but I mean, you would have noticed as well. When you enter that cabin, you notice how much legroom you had.
1: We tall.
2: Yeah, I'm 6'4", and I could sit in the front and the back seat without demanding.
1: Correct. A lot of room.
2: Yeah, and well, one thing I really want to point out too. So you get voice and gesture recognition. So what I mean, you could literally talk to the vehicle. By, like, for instance, you say, hi, Deepal, open the sunroof.
1: So I can't call my Deepal, I can't name a Deepal somebody else.
2: No, what
1: I can't be like, hey, Curtis.
2: Oh gosh, but yeah, you say hi, open sunshade, and just like that, you're driving with the clouds and the blue sky overhead.
1: Nice, because it does have that panoramic.
2: Yeah. And my ears might be showing here,
1: But
2: when I was smaller, it had a show called Night Rider, where this guy had this real cool...
1: You don't need to explain it, we're on our team.
2: Imagine we live in that now, you could literally
1: talk to your car, and you're talking back to you.
2: Correct.
1: Wow. So I'm seeing something here as well, digital video recorder.
2: Yeah, so... A really cool feature about the Deepal. So you have a cabin camera, but it also utilizes the external cameras. So you need a dash cam.
1: Right.
2: So it has a built-in dash cam.
1: Okay.
2: So you just put it on and it records each
1: built-in trip. Dash cam. I love that. That's pretty
2: so you're
1: amazing.
2: So you're not going to take away from the aesthetics.
1: Yeah.
2: Yeah.
1: All right. And so we don't have much time to left, actually. So you need to talk about, you tell me, you want to talk about your sales price point.
2: Yeah, of course. Well, the great part, everything we just discussed, so the regular price is priced at $384,950, But for a limited time, you could drive away with one of these for just $349,950. So that's like $35,000 in savings.
1: So a huge sales price, $35,000 discount on the Jeepal SO7. All it is worth making the trek to Lifestyle Motors on Saturday. This vehicle is so sexy. I mean, the colors as well, they have like a kind of like a burnt orange.
2: Yes, yes.
1: A very, very shiny, nice burnt orange. And then it's a beautiful blue, like a teal.
2: Yeah, I know you said that is your color.
1: Mm-hmm. Yeah, yes, so. I mean, I usually like the bright colors, but something about that blue, it's gorgeous. So I think it is worth coming down. Okay, just any parting words about the Jeepal that you need our listeners to latch
2: well,
1: on to?
2: Well, I mean, see, hearing us describe it, they see how I wanted you to experience it.
1: Yeah,
2: I need you all to come and experience it, see what you're getting.
1: Yeah.
2: You need to experience it because it literally is an experience, right? So come on down this Saturday.
1: Yes.
2: At our Barataria location between 9 and 2 and experience the Jeepal SO7 in person. Right? And remember, come early because you know we have breakfast. So you want to come down early and get your breakfast.
1: Exactly. All right. Well, thanks so much, Curtis. And listeners, I'm DJ Danny. I'm here at their Lifestyle Motors North Barataria showroom. We're getting ready for their open house, their June open house event taking place this Saturday, June 13th from 9 a.m. to 2 p.m. Like Curtis said, complimentary breakfast is on us. And of course, a lot of fun and games and activities for the entire family. If you want to pre-book a test drive, call 674-1000 or visit Lifestyle Motors on Facebook and Instagram for all of the details. Thanks so much to the team at Lifestyle Motors for having us here this morning. Ayana, Parrington, Fabian, Anisha, and of course, Curtis. You guys were amazing, and I'm really looking forward to celebrating with you all on Saturday.
0: There you go. That's our team down there at Lifestyle Motors. And we have a whole lot of new things to explore with them. So stay tuned. 95 The Ultimate One will always take you to that information. Thank you again to Lifestyle Motors for that informative hour and all about their big open house. Sounds fun. We have our last hour together here, and with the classics and the hits, we are going to be celebrating the rest of your day. Of course, World Cup is tomorrow, FIFA World Cup 2026, and excitement is in the air. More on that in a bit.

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0: Sheryl Crow with All I Wanna Do. Hey, all I wanna do is think about lunch, or when it's lunch, think about dinner, or when I'm going to bed, think about breakfast. And if you were just like me, one of the most anticipated food experiences of the year is back. 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And hey, remember I told you about this yesterday? 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

Hey, listen, that big in Japan is always going to be big here in Trinidad. It's about our Percy Lavoie. How are we feeling about the big kickoff literally tomorrow? Let me know if there are any particular teams that you're looking out for. I already got some big PSCs in my personal life. Hey, I'm Portugal playing. So let me know on your end what's great to be happening on your end. I saw something that, about it being National Portugal Day today, coincidentally. So let's see. Let's see how this goes. We've got loads on the lineup. And here's a reminder, as we had that last hour, before I give you a specially chosen classic hit, that our friends at Lifestyle Motors, they've got new things for you. And that new things includes all of the goodness that they can give you for financing and whatnot. So make sure you go and organize yourself. They have you sorted. And what they are doing right now is they're giving you some options to what you already have, all right? So I'll get you some details on that one. Right now, we got some Kiss Classic, as we talk about goodness. Goodness, this one I heard and I was like, I have to make this a Kiss Classic hot hit. Kaja Goo Goo's Too Shy. Thank you, Kiss.

0: is Too Shy, a Kiss classic hot hit. And hey, it's been a while since I heard that one. And this is a day that those things will happen where you'll be like, hey, wait a second, what was that song? I haven't heard that at all in a while. Oh boy. It was a really fun time for them making that song. Apparently, the iconic opening vocal was just like a warm-up. Limahl was warming up, and the producer, Colin Thurston, he kept it. He's like, let's leave it in there for now and see how we feel. I guess how many years later they feel good about it. It was a big track in 1983. Too Shy, supposedly, to Limahl, is like a quote-unquote antique vase, increasing in value over time due to its enduring popularity and connection to personal memories. And I would say, yes, we deal in many antique vases, vases. Ting to perform in Antique Number on a Wednesday here at 9.5, the ultimate one. And that was our final Kiss classic hot hit. Thank you very much to our friends at the Kiss Baking Company.
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Nice vibes on the inside, and it seems like my Portugal message registered with quite a few people. They're saying, yeah, yeah, it is Portugal all the way, and we have listeners in Guyana right now shouting Nick Curtis and the good friend from Trinidad, Martha, and they're hoping that you're having a wonderful day, Martha and Nick and Curtis. Have an excellent one. Thanks for tuning into 95, the ultimate one. Thank you.

0: Right now, you can enhance the world that you know by redefining the way that you drive with BMW X1. We've got 5 minutes of music. 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You can't.
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News at the top of the hour, courtesy of CNC3.

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Hey, listen, as we were talking about shares there earlier, the expectations of the 2026 FIFA World Cup, they revolve around the share chaos and unpredictability introduced by like the 48-team expanded format, heavily contested favorite race, and a significant pressure on the North American host nations. We'll talk more tomorrow when I see you at 9 a.m. Until then, please be good. Here's Alana Miles of Black Velvet taking you to News Time. I'm Dino. Thanks for choosing 951.

0: A very good afternoon and welcome to the Midday News here on CNC3 and the TBC Radio Network. I'm Akash Samaru. As the Parliament debates the finance bill, the finance minister is urging the population to ignore what he calls deliberate mischief by the opposition, who he claims has been telling untruths about the implementation of new taxes. Opposition MP Colm Embard had warned that citizens, business owners and operators across several sectors will face more taxes as government moves to increase penalties through the finance bill. However, Minister Devendranath Tanku said the increased fines are to tackle lawlessness and stressed that government has not introduced any new taxes.
1: There are 31 clauses in this bill, Mr. Speaker, and not a single new tax that any citizen has to pay.
0: Minister Tanku said the only new fiscal regime is for companies involved in drilling operations in marginal fields and who must now pay to the Treasury the country's part of the shares and proceeds. Meanwhile, Prime Minister Kamala Prasad Bisesa says her government has adopted a whole-of-government approach to protect this nation's children. During Prime Minister's question time, Prasad Bisesa was asked by the opposition to indicate what measures the government has taken or intends to take to strengthen support and protection services for children. The question was asked in the context of recent criminal incidents affecting children. The PM outlined the government's strategy, which includes improving collaboration between the Children's Authority and the TTPS.
2: We have accelerated efforts to strengthen children protection systems, improve case management, and enhance information sharing amongst agencies so that warning signs do not fall through the cracks. We are also working to increase frontline capacity within agencies responsible for child welfare and family support, recognizing that prevention begins long before a crisis occurs.
0: And today the lower house will debate the SOE extension and the finance bill, and of course we will have updates on those two important topics throughout the day. Meanwhile, opposition leader Penelope Beckel says it's clear the government has no plan to address crime and is relying on SOE extensions for reprieve. Speaking with reporters on her way to the parliament a short while ago, Beckles noted the lack of data to support the measure and says it's evident from the government's lack of strategy.
3: If you offered yourself and you said when UNC wins, everybody wins, and if you say to the public that we have a plan, we are going to reduce crime, it cannot simply be a state of emergency.
0: And the former Prime Minister and National Security Minister Stuart Young insists the government has no proper justification for extending the SOE and finds the Prime Minister's reason for doing so falls flat. He says the opposition's position is clear. The SOE is not a crime-fighting measure, but rather government's tool for suppression.
4: And my concern is what we've seen them use the state of emergency regulations to do is to suppress legitimate citizens from expressing their views. A democracy, the government needs to be reminded we live in a democracy, and part of democracy is that citizens have a right, if they are dissatisfied with the government, to voice their concerns and to do so.
0: Young said much more will be said during today's debate. Well, with government to extend the state of emergency for another 3 months, one regional security expert is advocating for the implementation of curfews. The suggestion comes from Dr. Gavin Hero, who has been calling for clearer objectives. Given the level of crime and criminality across the country, the former head of the National Operations Center admits that law enforcement needs the additional support. But with the SOE being implemented as a crime-fighting measure, he explained that its prolonged use is causing criminals to acclimatize. With its effectiveness being reduced, Dr. Hira is advocating for greater command and control.
5: I would honestly say to the planners right now, to the strategists, if we are going to reintroduce this SOE, if we are going to debate the effectiveness of having one, let us consider for this one maybe some curfews. Let's try to control the thing a little bit. Let's try to keep people off the streets at a certain time. Let's be able to bring back some law and order, especially with the streets and in certain key areas where we could introduce the command and control of those areas, taking back certain operational capabilities within certain areas.
0: A similar sentiment was shared by the Chagornis Chamber President on learning that government would be extending the SOE. Dr. Hira says if the measure is to be used as a crime-fighting tool, then there must be re-strategizing of its implementation and clearer objectives.
5: If, as it is, that it's going to be passed, then we're going to go back into the SOE, which in some circles is welcome, in some circles is we need it, then let us go at some of the, the high threats, the high risks, and I think corruption, white-collar crime, those issues of transnational organized crime is also big. You know, we can't be just going at one level only, taking certain people off of the streets, holding them under PDOs. Let's see some high-level investigations and arrests also. That is also needed to restore and to stabilize our country.
0: Regionally, Dr. Hira says Trinidad and Tobago is viewed as relying on the SOE to restabilize the country, but the effects are not being seen. With Tobago's budget debate set for June 25th, the political leader of the Innovative Democratic Alliance is calling on the Tobago House of Assembly to come clean on its last allocation. Tobago received $2.96 billion in the 2025-2026 national budget last October, its largest allocation from central government to date. But Dr. Denise Rafadanga says the allocation has not trickled down to the people of Tobago.
6: We are not feeling the allocation on the ground. You know, they're still telling special interest groups and persons that they don't have money to pay for different things. They don't have money to support them. Yes, we have seen some road paving. Yes, they took up $250 million and sent to two contractors in Trinidad to build houses in Tobago. But other than that, we're not seeing or feeling the benefits of this increased allocation.
0: She wants the THA's Chief Secretary and Finance Secretary to disclose whether the last allocation from central government was ever received in its entirety, and she demands they be more transparent.
6: Therefore, if we're not receiving it, this assembly is quite disingenuous because they have not been saying to the people that they have not been receiving the allocation. And that could be the only reason that I see why they keep saying they don't have money. Other than that, whether they're mismanaging the funds that they're being given.
0: Dr. Surafat Anger says if the Assembly plans to ask for more money, then it must explain what was done with the last allocation. A group of Muslim inmates at the Port of Spain prison is suing the state over not being allowed to celebrate Eid al-Adha last year. Late last week, lawyers for the 27 prisoners filed the case alleging that their constitutional right to freedom of conscience and religious belief was breached. They claim that they were allowed to celebrate the annual religious festival for 4 years before the issue arose last year. They claim that they were not allowed to clean and decorate an area of the prison and were not allowed to cleanse themselves before the Eid prayer was supposed to take place on June 7th. The inmates claim they were instructed to conduct a brief prayer in the unsanitary conditions but refused. Through the lawsuit, the group is seeking a series of declarations that their rights were breached as well as compensation. The case did not reference this year's festival, which took place on May 27th. And workers made redundant by technological change will be entitled to stronger protections under new legislation as government moves to manage the impact of artificial intelligence on the workplace. Labour Minister Leroy Batty says the Retrenchment and Severance Amendment Bill, recently passed in the Senate, guarantees terminal benefits for workers affected by redundancy, including those linked to technological change. He made the comments while speaking at the 114th session of the International Labour Conference in Geneva, Switzerland. Batty said artificial intelligence is transforming economies, workplaces, and societies at an unprecedented pace. He said while the technology brings opportunities for productivity and improved services, it also raises concerns about discrimination, bias, privacy, and surveillance.
7: The Ministry of Labor, Small and Micro Enterprise Development is focused on ensuring the protection of workers' rights in the face of these rapid technological and other changes. Recently, the Retrenchment and Severance Benefits Amendment Bill was passed in the Senate, aimed at ensuring that persons who face redundancy for various reasons, including technological change, are afforded terminal benefits.
0: Minister Batiste also announced plans for the National Employment Online Network, an AI-enabled platform designed to expand access to job services and improve efficiency in the labor system. He said the future of work must be guided by human-centered policies and strong institutions, not technology alone, as artificial intelligence must serve people and not replace them. We'll stay with us. Sports is up next.

Everyday People, Arrested Development. Taking our time to 12:21 on the Ultimate One. Good afternoon to you, Trinidad and Tobago. Tuska's my name, holding on for Richard today. So let's journey through together now until 4 o'clock. Got Orange Sky coming up in this hour. Got a whole lot more tunes just for you, like Dancing in the Dark and Money for Nothing, Dire Straits on the old.

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Keep it locked to 9-5, the ultimate one. Dancehall nice again. It's on June 18th, the night before the holiday. Woodford Cafe Shaguanas, powered by 9-5, the ultimate one. 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

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Got some messages for you as we get you to the other side. On the upswing to 2 o'clock. We've got Jewel coming up inside there as well. In the meantime, Trinidad and Tobago, the most anticipated food experience of the year is back. Dining with the Saints, celebrities. 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
1: Just 15 minutes to the hour of 2 o'clock. Oh, yes, time is flying. So 4 o'clock is going to reach up on you like you don't know. And then it's time to hit the roads as you head to your various destinations. And, of course, take along 9-5, the ultimate one, with you. So we're working through the lunch hour. If your lunch hour is at 2 o'clock, then, yeah, it's about to start. If you're just coming back and you're looking for that lift, yeah, we've got the music to keep you going. Out of Touch, Hall and Oates, Cruel Summer, Say It Isn't So, The Outfield, and Alanis Morissette, all in the next half hour, right here on The Ultimate One. Got some messages for you. Everything looks usual, looks normal, until it isn't. 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They stay quiet inside your cloud, watching and waiting. 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All right, the Fine Young Cannibals in this suite. Let's get back into the music.

Welcome to the third hour. Just after 2 o'clock inside this session, holding it on for Richard today. Tusker's my name, just in case you're now logging on. I'm not too familiar. It's a pleasure to meet you.

0: you remember the Diwali rhythm? What about this classic one?
1: This is a classic one.
0: How many wines did you have to Lady Shaba's Ram Ram? And hands in the air for Kojak. We're taking another trip down memory lane for Dance Hall's Vibe.

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Dance all nice again, man. 2:28 exactly. Let me see what's on the list for you to take you up to 3 o'clock. Red Hot Chili Peppers, Californication coming up after this. Edwin McCain, I've Been in Love, Cutting Crew, I Got You Babe, You'd Be 40, and Walking in the Sun. Is it sunny outside? Because I know lately the weather has been in and out. You know, not sure where it really wants to be in terms of sunshine. Or is it that they're going to rain bucket a drop? So send me a message to 394-9595. Tell me what the weather is like on the outside. Now, if it is that it's raining and the roads are wet, caution is advised as usual. It's the ultimate one. Let's get back into the music.

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0: All right, well, if it is that the sun is on your side, let's continue the vibe inside the ultimate one on 9-5. 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For more information, call 741-1139. That's 741-1139. And if you're a dancehall fan, you've got to mark the date. Do you remember the Kiskity Caravan? What about General Grant and the Shot Call? Who can forget Patra's Queen of the Pack? June 18th, we get ready for a trip down memory lane as we make Dancehall Nice Again, Volume 2, the night before the holiday. Woodford Cafe becomes the mecca for all the dancehall hits of yesteryear, from Buju Banton to Beanie Man, classic after classic, with top-tier DJs. The world's most versatile DJ, Private Ryan, Assassin Singh, and Euphoric, MC Andre, Signal to Noise, Arolon the Artman, DJ Mervin, and much more. 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Mark the date. Woodford Cafe, Price Plaza, Chaguanas, Dancehall, Nice Again. Just about 9 more minutes to go on the list before 3 o'clock. Roll With It, Steve Winwood. Faith, George Michael. You Wanted More from Tonic. And that takes us into the 3 o'clock hour as well. The Rhythmics and Romantics in the next hour too. So send your greetings to 394-9595.
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1856, Salzburg, January 27th, Wolfgang Amadeus is born. 1761, at the age of 5, Amadeus begins composing. 1773, he writes his first piano concerto. 1782, Wolfgang Amadeus Mozart marries Constance Weber. 1784, Wolfgang Amadeus Mozart becomes a Freemason. 1791, Mozart composes the Magic Flute. On December 5th of that same year, Mozart dies. 1985, Austrian rock singer Falco records

Well, you know, when you hear that sound, it is time for entertainment news right here on the Ultimate One 95.1 FM. So you'd know tomorrow is the official opening of the most beautiful game in the world. The 2026 World Cup will feature three opening ceremonies with major artists. Mexico's show includes Shakira, Burna Boy, J Balvin, Mana, Tyler, and many more. Canada features Michael Bublé, Alanis Morissette, Alisa Cara, Nora Fatih, and the U.S. ceremony stars Katy Perry, Future, Lisa, Anita, and Rima. So these opening ceremonies will be three separate opening ceremonies, one in each host nation, Mexico, June 11th, Canada, June 12th, and the United States, June 12th as well. Each event features artists reflecting local culture and global appeal. Mexico City, Estado Azteca, June 11th, 2026. The headline performers, Shakira, Burna Boy, Mana, and J Balvin. Tyler will be there as well, and Los Angeles, Azules, Belinda, Danny Ocean, Lila, Downs, and Alejandro Fernandez. That's in Mexico City. And Toronto will feature Michael Bublé, Alanis Morissette, Alisa Cara, Jesse Reyes, and Nora Fateli, and William Prince. Not Prince William, but William Prince. Los Angeles, we've got Sophie Stadium. And the U.S. performers will be Katy Perry, Future, Lisa of Blackpink, and Anita, Rima, and Tyler. So all of these countries all together on separate days, three separate opening ceremonies, and it all begins tomorrow, World Cup 2026. Gonna take a short one, and, well, let's get to Joan Jett and the Blackhearts, and Ace of Base right there. Inside the Ultimate One.

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On the nose. We're making our way to the 4 o'clock news at the top of the hour on the TBC Radio Network. That's happening in a little bit. It's almost time for me to make my exit, but I've got a couple messages to give to you before I leave. Attention, attention. 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And on that note, I make my way on out. Enjoyed keeping you company until this hour. Brandon is up next. Remember, keep moving forward, because forward is the only direction you can go. Be blessed, be safe, have a good one, and be safe on the roads, all right? Until the next one.

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2: 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A 26-year-old Palo Seco man is expected to be charged with the murder of 12-year-old Mercedes Lane. The director of public prosecutions advised investigators to lay the charges after reviewing the file submitted by officers of Region 3 Homicide Bureau. The suspect is expected to appear before a high court master tomorrow. Mercedes was reported missing on Saturday after her grandfather told police he placed her in a vehicle driven by a man he did not know to take her home. She never arrived. Her body was discovered on Sunday off Carapal Road, Erin. The suspect was detained hours later and investigators have continued inquiries into the case. Prime Minister Kamala Prasad-Bisesa says her government has adopted a whole-of-government approach to protect this nation's children. During the Prime Minister's questions time in the Parliament, Prasad-Bisesa was asked by the opposition to indicate what measures the government has taken or intends to take to strengthen support and protection services for children. The question was asked in the context of recent criminal activity and incidents affecting children. The Prime Minister outlined the government's strategy, which includes improving collaboration between the Children's Authority and the TTPS.
3: We have accelerated efforts to strengthen children protection systems, improve case management, and enhance information sharing amongst agencies so that warning signs do not fall through the cracks. We are also working to increase frontline capacity within agencies responsible for child welfare and family support, recognizing that prevention begins long before a crisis occurs.
2: TNTech says an attempted act of vandalism at its Brechin Castle substation caused the significant voltage dip experienced across parts of the country around 9:45 this morning. According to TNTech, an intruder entered the substation and came in contact with a breaker, causing a fault on the system. TNTech said the national electricity grid remained stable and widespread outages were avoided because of protective mechanisms which were operated as designed. Security footage reportedly showed the suspect receiving an electric shock before fleeing the scene. He was later apprehended and taken for medical treatment for severe burns. TNTech is reminding the public that interfering with electrical infrastructure can result in serious injury or electrocution. Anyone with information on acts of vandalism is urged to contact the commission at 474-8467. WASA CEO Dane Mirage is condemning what he describes as a second brazen attack on the authority's infrastructure in less than 24 hours. The latest incident involved the theft of electrical wiring at the Tabakeet booster station, discovered at 5 a.m. today. The vandalism forced the facility to go offline, disrupting water service to thousands of residents in Tabakeet and nearby communities. The incident follows a similar attack at the Beach booster station, where stolen wiring caused a power failure and water disruptions to several communities. Mirage warned that these acts are not victimless crimes, saying that they affect families, schools, healthcare facilities, and businesses. Now, repairs are underway with the Tabakeet booster station expected to return to service by 7:30 p.m. today. Anyone with information on suspicious activity near WASA facilities is urged to contact the vandalism hotline at 496-6738. And stay tuned for another news update at the top of the hour and for more comprehensive coverage in our major newscast at 7 p.m. on CNC3 and across all digital platforms.
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saying good afternoon to you, TNT. A very special one. You're way back Wednesday here on your 9.5, the ultimate one, kicking the hits off the 80s and 90s all day long. Let me say a very special thank you to Tuska for holding it down from midday till the top. 9 minutes past the hour of 4 p.m. How are we doing? Are you enjoying yourself, your hits of the 80s? Are you enjoying yourself, your hits of the 90s? Was your day well? Are you feeling great? Are you taking yourself to home right now or wherever you're going to be on this beautiful afternoon? You know the deal. You got to take us with you for that ride. Wherever your afternoon journey is, we've got you covered with the hits of the 80s and the 90s. Jump on in on the WhatsApp line, send your messages and your shouts. All the love you send this way, we send it back in full with even more and great music because we love you. All right, 9.5 The Ultimate One. Guys, a lot more great music to come your way. And we're jumping in one time, letting you know, attention, attention, attention, Lifestyle Motors has exciting news. The highly anticipated all-new Suzuki Cross has arrived. 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Hey, and let me find out. 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Let's make dancehall nice again. Get ready for a night of non-stop classics. 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You got to keep it locked to your 9.5 The Ultimate One. Dancehall nice again. Happening June 18th, the night before the holiday. Woodford Cafe, Price Plus. It's all powered by your 9.5 The Ultimate One, the official station for dancehall nice again. As we continue to cruise here on your 9.5 The Ultimate One, hits of the 80s, just the way you love it. Your Way Back Wednesday continues. Jump on the WhatsApp line. Let me know what your plans. Until then, more hits on the way.

your skin, music in your soul, and a rhythm that won't let you stand still. Welcome to Antigua Carnival 2026. By day, 365 beaches, crystal clear water, and the perfect excuse to live in your swimsuit. By night, the rhythm takes over with soca, calypso, steel pan, and iron band, setting the pace for pure energy in the streets. Mass on the road, vibes in every fete, and a feeling that carries you from sunset straight into sunrise. July 25th to August 4th, this is your

Keeping us coming out to here at 95 The Ultimate One for your Way Back Wednesday. Good afternoon once again, TNT. 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

0: That one right there, your classic hit here on your 95, the ultimate one for your Way Back Wednesday. Taking it back to the 90s at 3:11 with Come Original, your classic hit.
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0: 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You got to keep it locked right here to your 95 The Ultimate One. Dancehall nice again, June 18th, the night before the holiday. You know the place, Woodford Cafe. Bryce Plaza Chagonas. It's all powered by a 95 The Ultimate One, the official station for dancehall. 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
3: 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Coming up at the top, we've got your 5 o'clock news. 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
2: Good afternoon, I'm Keijan Haynes with headline news on CNC3 and the TBC Radio Network. The man allegedly seen in a viral video firing a shot into the air and walking with a firearm outside an apartment building in Cypress Hills was shot by police during a confrontation at his Union Hall San Fernando home this morning. The suspect, known as Manny, was later taken to hospital. His condition is unknown at this time. One witness said the victim was known to them in the community.
3: Just be breaking on people's apartments and that kind of stuff. He was walking with a gun in his hand. And not only exposed by camera, people who viewing have a camera and viewing it, even bust a shot in the air. So that make it even more suspicious, you know what I'm saying? And from that, we just see police came here and that's it.
2: Prime Minister Kamala Prasad Bisesa says there was no nationwide maxi-taxi strike, calling the majority of drivers hardworking. She said her government is committed to dialogue with the drivers. She was responding to questions in the parliament earlier today.
4: For 10 years, the former administration was tone deaf. They refused any meaningful dialogue with stakeholders. We on this side continue to remain open to listening to the concerns and acting where and what is needed. So we will continue to dialogue and have consultations with those involved in the sector. I thank you.
2: Last week's maxi-taxi strike saw operators across several routes withdraw services for up to 3 days, citing long-standing grievances including illegal PH taxi operations, speed limits for maxi-taxis, and concerns over the condition and security of transport hubs. The Minister of Health is advising Trinidad and Tobago nationals to avoid traveling to the Democratic Republic of Congo, Uganda, and South Sudan because of an Ebola virus outbreak. Speaking in Parliament today, Health Minister Lakram Bodo urged citizens to reconsider non-essential travel to affected regions and to immediately seek medical attention if they develop symptoms such as fever, weakness, muscle pain, headache, or sore throat after returning.
5: In order to safeguard the public health of Trinidad and Tobago, strict border management measures have been implemented. Citizens and residents arriving in Trinidad and Tobago who have visited or transited through the Democratic Republic of the Congo, Uganda, or South Sudan will be subject to enhanced health screening upon arrival. Furthermore, these individuals will be subject to mandatory 21-day active monitoring protocols.
2: Bodo said port health officials may also order immediate isolation or quarantine measures based on initial assessments. Health officials say they will continue to monitor the situation and will provide guidance as necessary. A 26-year-old Palo Seco man is expected to be charged with the murder of 12-year-old Mercedes Lane. The Director of Public Prosecutions advised investigators to lay the charges after reviewing the file submitted by officers of Region 3 Homicide Bureau. The suspect is expected to appear before a High Court Master tomorrow. Mercedes was reported missing on Saturday after her grandfather told police he placed her in a vehicle driven by a man he did not know to take her home. She never arrived. Her body was discovered on Sunday off Carapal Road, Irene. The suspect was detained hours later and investigators have continued inquiries into the case. Stay tuned for another news update at the top of the hour and for comprehensive coverage of our major newscast at 7 p.m. on CNC3 and across all digital platforms.
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Jumping right into hour number two of your drive time here on your 9.5, the ultimate one. Rod Stewart kicking it off right there, boy. Forever young. Young at heart, young at spirit, young at soul. That is how you got to live each and every day, okay? Don't let the world get too much of you, okay? Don't let it take too much from you. You gotta get up each and every morning, do what you got to do, and do it to the best of your ability. Even though not every day, every 24 hours is not gonna be the same, you could still make the best effort for yourself. 8 minutes past the hour of 5 p.m. saying good afternoon to you once again, TNT. What are we eating for dinner? Let me tell you, one place we're going to be heading, Hannah's Burgers. Have you heard about Hannah's Burgers? 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

0: Hypnosis is coming our way here on the 95 The Ultimate One, and we got lots more to come at here, guys. 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
2: Good afternoon, I'm Keijan Haynes with Headline News on CNC3 and the TBC Radio Network. TNTech says an attempted act of vandalism at its Brechin Castle substation caused the significant voltage dip experienced across parts of the country around 9:45 this morning. According to TNTech, an intruder entered the substation and came in contact with a breaker, causing a fault on the system. TNTech said the national electricity grid remained stable and widespread outages were avoided because of protective mechanisms which were operated as designed. Security footage reportedly showed the suspect receiving an electric shock before fleeing the scene. He was later apprehended and taken for medical treatment for severe burns. TNTech is reminding the public that interfering with electrical infrastructure can result in serious injury or electrocution. Anyone with information on acts of vandalism is urged to contact the commission at 474-8467. The man allegedly seen in a viral video firing a shot into the air and walking with a firearm outside an apartment building in Cypress Hills was shot by police during a confrontation at his Union Hall San Fernando home this morning. The suspect, known as Manny, was later taken to hospital. His condition is unknown at this time. One witness said the victim was known to them in the community.
3: Just be breaking on people's apartments and that kind of stuff. He was walking with a gun in his hand. And not only exposed by camera, people who viewing have a camera and viewing it, even bust a shot in the air. So that make it even more suspicious, you know what I'm saying? And from that, we just see police came here and that's it.
2: Prime Minister Kamala Prasad Bisesa says her government has adopted a whole-of-government approach to protect this nation's children. During the Prime Minister's questions time in the Parliament, Prasad Bisesa was asked by the opposition to indicate what measures the government has taken or intends to take to strengthen support and protection services for children. The question was asked in the context of recent criminal activity and incidents affecting children. The Prime Minister outlined the government's strategy, which includes improving collaboration between the Children's Authority and the TTPS.
4: We have accelerated efforts to strengthen children protection systems, improve case management, and enhance information sharing amongst agencies so that warning signs do not fall through the cracks. We are also working to increase frontline capacity within agencies responsible for child welfare and family support, recognizing that prevention begins long before a crisis occurs.
2: And that's it for your evening headline. Stay tuned for comprehensive coverage of these stories and so much more in our major newscast at 7 p.m. on CNC3 and across all digital platforms.
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And let me find out, do you remember the Kiskity Caravan? What about General Grant Short Call? Who can forget Patras, Queen of the Park? June 18th, you've got to get ready for a trip down memory lane as we make dancehall nice again. Volume 2, the night before the holiday, Woodford Cafe becomes the mecca for all the dancehall hits of yesteryear, from Buju Banton to Beanie Man, classic after classic with top DJs, the world's most versatile DJ, DJ Private Ryan, Assassin Singh, Euphoric, MC Andre, let me see here, Signal to Noise, also Arlon the Artman, DJ Mervin, and so much more. Guys, you can get your tickets right now at Woodford Cafe, Signature Shoes, Grand Bazaar, Richards, West Mall, TT Lunch Kit San Fernando, and also islandetickets.com. 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It's all about dancehall nice again. You don't want to miss it. 12 minutes past the hour of 6 p.m. Saying good evening, TNT. Your Way Back Wednesday continues all the way back. You too, here's Mysterious Ways.

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Hit after hit, right here, 99.5, the ultimate one. Your way back Wednesday continues 24 minutes past the hour of 6 p.m. Saying good evening, TNT, to each and everyone on the WhatsApp line. Hope you all are enjoying the right to where you got to be if you're on the nation's roads behind the wheel of a vehicle. You know the deal. Buckle up, take your time, keep yourself safe, and enjoy the hits. We've got lots more to come your way. And also, Mitsubishi Nation, this one is for you. The Mitsubishi Meetup, it's going down Saturday, June 13th from 10 a.m. to 4 p.m. Now it's happening at Ansem Motors Chagones. You're going to be enjoying yourself a live sound-off competition, car showcase, trade-in deals, and exclusive offers. It's happening all day long, the Mitsubishi Meetup. One day, one location, guys. You don't want to miss it. And you can follow Mitsubishi on social media for more information. Hey, as we cruise, time to take a dive back to the 90s. You all remember this one? SM Seal, Fly Like an Eagle.

0: Come on, 90s babies. You all know this one oh so well. Sail for you with a fly like an eagle. That's what you've got to be doing, you know. Even though the world is kind of crazy right now, and if you time you tune on the TV and you, oh my God, let's get into the international news. With that World Cup fiasco right now taking place, so let's fly like an eagle. Let me say good evening going out to everyone out there. 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

0: remember the Diwali rhythm? What about this classic one?
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0: How many wines did you have to Lady Shaba's Ram Ram? And hands in the air for Kojak. We're taking another trip down memory lane for

laughter classic. 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

0: 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What about this classic one?
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0: 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And hands in the air for Kojak. We're taking another trip down memory lane.

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